was Mohammedan. He had created, in a lovely valley enclosed between two very high mountains, a beautiful garden, full of every variety of fruit and trees that could be obtained. Round these plantations, various palaces and pavilions decorated with golden ornaments. He had brought young girls of perfect beauty and full of charm to live here. Paintings and furniture all made of silk. And they were trained to sing, to play all sorts of instruments, to dance, and above all, to make the most seductive advances to men that can be imagined. This is the reason why the old man had this place built. Muhammad, having said that those who obeyed his will would go to paradise where they would find all the pleasures and delights of the world, beautiful women and rivers of milk and honey, this man wanted to pretend that he could make anyone he wished enter this very paradise. No one could penetrate into the garden we described, for they had built at the entrance to the valley a very fortified and impregnable castle. It could only be entered by a secret road.

I arrived here one winter morning, or maybe it was spring. I can't remember anymore. The mind plays tricks.

Papa had just died 2 weeks before. The ground was frozen where they dug his grave. Mama left a note in my suitcase telling me to do something that would make her proud. To be a good man.

I came here because I wanted a home where I can find peace, where I can be treated like anyone else, where I can be anyone I want to be.

it wasn't always empty. They all had to come down here. People would line up here, holding their suitcases and their children holding onto them for dear life. There were young people and old people, families, but lots of them. They were completely alone.

They waited their turn to reach the guard at the end of the hall. The guard would stamp your book and say, "Go over there." And welcome. I was one of them. When I got here, I went into a huge room. Doctors asking these quick questions. A doctor comes to me and tells me, "You've got to go back." I say, "Back where?" He says, "Back where you came from." I said, "I've got to go to New York. I come for a new life." He says, "No, you can't. You go to back home." And I fight him. He doesn't listen. He says, "5 minutes," and walks away. I grabbed my suitcase and I went and hid in the closet behind all these dressing gowns. And when it was dark, I went and hid somewhere else. And somewhere else. I stayed where nobody could find me.

I had only one thing in mind. One place to be. Like you could fly if you had the wings. You could swim there if the current wasn't so hard. Lots of people tried, and I tried lots of times to get there. I even tried to swim once, but I only made it a little way. One night, I met somebody else. She was hiding too. So we hid together, living at night. And we talked about what we would be when we got to the shore. What our lives were going to be like.

So I took her body and put it in the water and watched it float to where she wanted to go.

all these millions of people who come through here, and I see them all. People of every color, shape, and size. And I think about all those people who did. All of those that made it. Made it to some distant shore where when they come up the beach or over a bridge or onto a road, they start to walk. Then they start walking faster and faster. Then they are running. They made it. They were at last home. But don't get me wrong. I'm the ghost of all those who never got to get there. And the ghost of those who will never get there.

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2: great looking
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1: 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Be on the lookout, please, David. 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Thanks for watching.

and a series of residential communities are linked by a bus route which goes through the centers of those communities.